0: Rádio Covilhã, a rádio do seu concelho.
1: I guess I had to go to that place to get to this one. Now some of you might still be in that place if you're trying to get out.

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0: 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No one will touch my family. It will be like touching plutonium.

0: rádio, colher.
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